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I'm just dancing. I'm just dancing.

Yo, me a give enough respect to the man called DJ Mezwan. He not be a number two, cause you know he play number one. Come straight from land to the world.